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All right, National Tunis, the Harame Mi Kiku with them Avamax song title Whatever, and the Spinter Wheel Trouble Mother's Day, and Mr. Ones, which is the Fulham Life Page, Life Le Page Flow, Paradise 98 FM. Well, me fly stop Kiku for them throw, and the next person, Ruban Flapulu Nemblem, right now, which is the Lizzie Loradia, you know what's life. Let us see who we've got this morning. Albert Roslin, blah blah, spinning wheel, blah, look, say you've been winning one gift or no. So let's go.

0: All right, Albert Roslin, suppose you still watch live or you start listening to radio now, yeah? But if, like, if anyone call you, suppose, you know, answer the first ring by Miss Kibi Golanarawan. Apparently, spin the wheel, nitele me bin landlo one number, and you walk away with one gift from Mother's Day.
1: Congratulations to you. That's a gift for there from, was it Roslin?
0: Yes,
1: Roslin, where you've been take bottle of competition, and there you go, running away with the amazing gift for Mother's Day.
0: Albert Roslin,
1: we'll give her a call and see what's hemi stuff.
0: So keep your phones on. Keep your phones on.
1: Blow by you, Savika Chinese blow, karma gift.

All right, so the rules, all rules flow through. Emi symbol, mi flake arrelka the names, please you finish. But that way, mi flake spin the wheels, suppose emi land low a number where you win one gift. But mi flake call your number, please you. 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So you is the tune in low radio na ye, you is the watch live, full page flow, Paradise 98 FM, make sure your phone, please me on. And also recognize the number 525-7760 my number blue Paradise 98 FM. So black call you MM1 good news for you, so stay tuned. 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

0: Oh, von wem ist der Ring? 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
0: Thank you for participating. And by use of a pass, FBTC reception, before half past two, come with them National IT Blue. And if you can come with your mom as well.
1: Okay, sure, no worries, but you come by, blow collecting gifts, blow mom blue, blow VBTC this afternoon.
2: Okay, thank you.
1: Thank you so much. You have a good day. All right, so there was a winner. That's one of the winner blow today morning, Joy.
0: Yes, MME first one. That's the second winner, but the first one, you give him mem one ring, only ring. Anyways, we'll go back, but we put one more name on throw, and then we'll see Sports Emmy winning one more gift for Mother's Day.
1: So, Joy, I think Han Blue lo morning here, bad luck, yeah. That's why the first caller didn't answer. So, anyways, we'll have Joy to pick the second lucky winner for the team.
0: Alright, so the person I have here, Emmy Jacob. Jacob, so she's still listening to the radio, used to watch live. Well, name blue, he come up and Bali spin the wheel. Let us see, suppose you walk away with the one gift to mommy blue.

for the next person. Think about say 5257760 and me number of paradise. Bam fly call you lem suppose you long number ya you answer cause bam fly call one time no more. And so one more shout out to gam logo the amazing sponsors for this year's Mother's Day. You may get Preggers Peach Resort more Sound Center. Thank you logo the amazing staff for Sound Center with the Preggers Peach Resort for make it impossible sponsor them today's this year's Mother's Day.

All right, next best in Lotro here, Amy Joe Mattison and Amy one long flow number blow Aussie. Apparently, Amy star lo Australia and Amy participate Lotro blow. I think we need one gift lo mommy blem or wife blem. And let us see, suppose Eli spin the wheel, Amy land lo one number where Amy got one gift blem. Six again, number six, sadly, number six, I forgot one gift, but thank you, Joe Madison Blow, participates. You missed that one, happy Mother's Day in advance, you little mommy blue, out there.

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0: Alo? 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
1: Alo?
0: Yes, good morning. We talked about the George Amos.
1: Yes.
0: Okay. You remember you've been giving name blue blow, but flow, Mother's Day, draw blow, Paradise 98 FM?
1: Yes.
0: Okay, yes.
2: Congratulations to you. You've been winning one gift, blow, Mama Blue you.
1: Wow.
0: Ah, wow. Wow. One nice friend tell you. Okay, so Mifly Puluma name after Mifly spinning wheel. Well, number name blue, you've been winning one gift blow mommy blue. So suppose you have a come down low FBTC blow, you collect the prize from mommy blue, that would be very lovely. Come with them national IT blue, and if possible you have a come with them mommy blue, you
2: present them gift. Mommy
1: blue.
0: Okay, so come before half past two and come with the national IT blue. Thank you, George.
1: Okay, thank you. Have a good day. Thank you, Sunday.
2: Thank you for participating. And there you go. That's the second.
0: Yes, that's the second winner.
2: Second winner. We're having you walk away with the one gift, La Paradise 98 FM spin to win.
0: Shout out again to the sponsors. You got Preggers Beach Resort with them
2: Sound Center duty free. You won't miss it. It's just there. So check them out for Mother's Day specials.
0: Go relax la Preggers, huh? Feel him call wind blast all water.
2: Quiet no more la way. You by you.
0: Or you can go check him out of the smell nice smelling perfume blow Sound Center, guys. I'm still a special name, Mother's Day special, so why not go check them out over there and get something for your mom.
2: Gifts, jewelry, you name it.
0: Anyways, him to go back low throw again. We have one more, not one more, maybe blow by blue name blow one more narrow one by go spin the wheel. Drum roll, please.
2: Winnie Santi.
0: Winnie Santi, suppose you used to watch live.
2: Listening to

0: Yes. Okay. Five MU1. Keith as well. Five MU1. One Keith as well. So Winnie Sandy, suppose you start listening on radio.
1: Winnie Sandy.
0: You start listening to this. What's Life? Any family blend? Well, let her know. Say Emmy one, Winnie one Keith, and we will give her a call. 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Call Romy Fala.
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1: Alo?
0: Sorry, mi sa vei talk with them on a blue phone.
1: Mami? Yes.
0: Okay, mi talk with the Winnie Sandy, eh?
1: Yes.
0: Okay, congratulations to you, Winnie. You've been part of Troblo.
2: Congratulations!
0: Mother's Day. Spin the wheel with them, Paradise 98 FM, and you, Winnie, one gift.
1: Woohoo!
2: Amazing! Yes, why not? A gift for Mother's Day. So, there
0: yes,
2: you go.
0: So, by you have a pass, FBTC, before half past two, come on the National IT Blow you, and by you, Karem, yeah. Gift, please, right?
1: Thank you.
2: Thank you.
0: Thank you, Blue Pan, take that as well.
1: Thank you.
2: And see, Emmy, she's smiling now because Emmy winning the prize.
0: Yes,
2: for
0: yes,
2: Day.
0: Yes.
2: So there you go. That's the third winner,
0: Winnie Santi.
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0: All right, well, you stay in Chemo with a nice flat tune, but think about say, Mother State Draw Blow Paradise 98 FM, and Mr. Kick off right now. And me bless the Bulmo with a name, we install a draw, blow you spinning wheel, blow you anyone amazing gift to blow, mommy, blow you. The next person we got here, Amy Shania. Shania with the first name no more, but Amy looks about the spinning wheel, but Amy win you one gift or not.
1: So. And the lucky number is
0: 10. Oh wow, Shania, you start. Wherever is the tuning from? So she says, hey, you are.
1: Yeah, you have a lucky winner.
0: Pin part blow throw. Then you walk away with the one gift to mommy blue for this year's Mother's Day. Shania, we will give you a call and see. Suppose you answer them call blow me.
1: Make sure say phone blue on now, yeah. But you have a runaway with the one gift.

0: Your call has been forwarded to voicemail.
1: Oh, man. All right. So, thing about say.
2: Best of luck for him now, yeah.
1: Yes. Thing about say, one call no more. One call. Suppose you win one gift, will give you one call. So, you know, answer. Well, we go to the next person. So, Shania, you've been missed them. Chinese people, win one gift. Lo, mommy, blow you. We'll have Meili to do the next person's
2: Meili,
1: straw.
2: Do the honor to do the next pick.

0: Mark Ruben.
1: Oh, Mark Ruben. Mark Ruben, you've been Caravan Sounds blow you on this pinter wheel for you. So we'll see.
0: Twenty-four.
1: Sadly, 24. Emmy knockout key flam. But thank you, Mark Ruben, for participating this year's Mother's Day spin and win with Tem Paradise 98 FM, and we will do another one.
2: Draw.
3: I'll do that.
1: All right, you got Marian Matu Taniel. Marian Matu Taniel, so you start listening to the radio. Fingers crossed about doing one gift of law this morning.
0: And the lucky number is 19.
1: Oh, wow, congratulations. Oh, 19? It's 19.
0: It is 19.
1: Ah, no. Meeting said 20. Meeting said 20.
0: Was it 18?
1: 19. Sadly, sorry. No, MMI no one gift. And Marian Matutaniel, thank you to Mars for participate. Stay tuned for next year's Mother's Day. We will do another draw.
0: So, this is me.
1: This is you doing the draw.
0: All right. Who we have here? Junior!
1: Junior, no second name. Just Junior. Junior, fingers crossed.
0: The number is
1: 21. Yeah, no, you know, got key flow 21, but thank you.
0: We'll give it a try again.
1: All right, guys, one more shout out to the sponsors for this year's Mother's Day. You may get Breggers Pizza Resort all the way from Southside, but if I Bango Village, now one nice flower place there, so she's the one them thinking, look at one quite thinner with them, Mommy Blue or Partner Blue. Or one mommy lo life blue, well, check them out for the Mother's Day special. Also, suppose you want to get one thoughtful gift to mommy blue, check them out at the sound center.
0: Sound center.
1: Get one nice, expensive
0: gift for Mother's Day.
1: Perfume for mommy blue. Mm. And him to enjoy the selection of music before you make one more draw.

0: Alo. Alo, good morning. We talk with the chef, eh?
1: Papa Flynn.
0: Okay.
1: I was the one that made the call the other day.
0: Oh, okay, okay. Well, congratulations. And you win him one gift for Mother's Day, yes.
1: No way.
2: Yes, you are live in studio now and live on Facebook page for Paradise 98 FM.
0: Yes, yes. So, come down, lo. If you can come to FBTC, lo, before half past two, come with them national IT plan. Since Nemblem Stalotro. Yes. And if possible, so same as I come with the mommy plan. So, I'm flaming him anting over of the gift.
1: Okay, fair enough. Okay.
2: Thank you so much for participating.
1: So thank you,
2: then.
1: Girls. Great
2: have a good
1: job.
2: Day.
1: Thank you.
2: And there we have another winner. So that's the fourth winner, Joy?
3: Yes.
2: Fourth winner blow today. 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
0: And guys, keep him on the phones, please, me open. Not open, but keep him on the phones, please, me on. And
2: clearly she didn't have breakfast this morning.

Alright, nice. La chini sta haram mi o nana with some African sugi sta haram na ya chini sta haram na and think about some Mother's Day draw pro Paradise 98 FM. Mr. Kickoff right now and you where you stop listening to radio. Please on and phone please. What you say? Say you bat blow draw blow Mother's Day spin to win with them Paradise 98 FM. You may get a few minutes to stop before you follow me got the 12 AM news bulletin blow Paradise and stay tuned because after we get to go from say from Lomo say or the winners blow Yumi Olino Kasema or the number block that keeps where me fly putum no throw. You enjoy this next tune coming up with me, Chris Brown with them song title Delusional.

0: All right, you enjoy my tune, Blow Chris Brown, with them delusional 5 minutes. Blow fine one time, Blow 12 o'clock, and Timmy got one more winner. Let's see, suppose by you, me call a member, Emmy, answer him, phone, Blow M.
1: 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While Yavla will stop listening to Paradise 98 FM, I'll stop showing some scene.

0: Hello.
1: Hello, me talk with them chef.
0: Yeah, problem, but yeah, go ahead.
1: Oh wait, I think I just called you.
0: Said it again? Yeah, you did. You called me about 5 minutes ago.
1: Yes. All right. Okay. Wrong number. Oh shoot.

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1: Pislama News, Lone Paradise 98 FM with me, Jamie Brown. Vanuatu Police Force emi launchem long today morning Operation Portfila Reset. 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First trade activity looking 20 container Blong all goods, Ikam Long New Caledonia, mo distribute them, Ikolong all shops Long Santo, mo Port Vila. Service yeah, we expect Blong strengthening trade mo investment cooperation. Between two countries, we improve market access, long Vanuatu made product, long numea. Deputy Prime Minister Johnny Konapu, mo Minister Blong Trade, mo Commerce Samson Samson, with them Ambassador Blong France, long Vanuatu, Sean Patti's filme, all stop long important event, with them all Nara government official. Main road, I kolong Ivira Wolf, mo domestic walk, low board villa, by open in a long time. And confirmation with VBDC News, Ikarem, long geta, we start push him out all stone, more ground, we fall down, long time, long earthquake, long 17 December 2024. VBDC News, Ikarem, information tool, one personal, long site, long walk, my talem say walk, we start make him now, yeah, hemi stage one yet, more stage by happen under blong hill, more long eluk, long karemo survey before walk start. Company blong Dean Fantu now, Ikarem project, yeah, blong walk long him, Kasem Manis, July. News inside Long Region, Prime Minister Blong Solomon Island, Jeremiah Manele, ilusu motion of no confidence Blong him yesterday Long Parliament. Result day come time looking motion, yeah, he passed with them 26 votes in favor, more 22 against. Emay putum one end Long 2 year leadership Blong him inside Long government Blong Solomon Island. Long sports head coach Blong Vanuatu United last hope emi happy Long match yesterday night against him PNG Hekari United FC. Vanuatu United become Blong winning first match Blong him Long challenge group against him PNG Hekari United Long 3-1. Tiho mo Alex Saniel now to play scorer Long important match. More update Long side Blong weather got partly cloudy condition. Kasem one good flow weather is up over Long group. However, got Chinese Blong brief showers Blong rain is up over Long parts Blong Northern Island. Light gas moderate east southeast wind I blow throughout long group. Mo maximum temperature blong today is up long 29 degrees Celsius down or south, kasem 31 degrees and up long north. Minimum temperature blong today long night by stop long 19 degrees Celsius down or south, kasem 27 degrees and up long north. More information on weather now I put you in the end, blong will get up Islama News.

All right, you've been following Mogoda 11 a.m. at 12 p.m. news bulletin, and Mr. Bukiko for them second part blow, not second part. You go live back in blow. Bulum throw. Megan ma okada final mother of the winners blow Paradise 98 FM spin to win blow Mother's Day. One shout out to gam the sponsors, you got Preges Beach Resort and Sun Center. Yes, thank you blow Megan me possible blow me say put out this year's Mother's Day came and you make a surprise love the nice for mommy blue me out there. One shout out to gam you participate as well, so you say you put name please tell throw cross them finger blue. Hopefully bum flag if you one call with them one good news this Friday.

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1: All right.
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0: Alo.
1: Alo. Nice lunch to you. Me talk to the Jeffrey.
0: Yes.
1: Okay. Congratulations, Jeffrey.
2: Congratulations.
1: Keith Blow Mother's Day. Suppose you been remember you bad blow throw blow Paradise 98 FM Mother's Day spin and win.
0: Oh, okay.
2: Yes. Yes, well, you are a winner. Surprised. You're a winner.
1: Yes, you've been winning you and the lotro and you win one key. So suppose any possible you please have a pass of PTC plus collect them price and melo before half past two.
0: Sorry, look, Mr. Losanto, but you come back below late afternoon.
1: Oh wow, so he's in Santo.
2: Right.
1: So but you come back low both today?
0: Yes, the last flight.
1: Okay, last flight that is one time straight?
0: Somewhere around 4 o'clock, Stalovila.
1: 4 o'clock. So, you saw the campus of CBGC before 5 o'clock?
0: Okay, start.
1: Okay, come with, them, come with the National IT Blue U as well.
0: Okay, thank you so much.
1: Thank you, thank you.
2: And there you go, we have the fifth.
1: Wow, MME all the way from Santo. Yeah.
2: So we have.
1: So you may get one more winner here, Jeffrey and Mr. Blosanto Nayabe and Miss Seba and Mika Sepotfila lo afternoon. So thank you, Louis. Participate. You used to union. You enjoy the nice selection blow music, but keep your phone blue me on as well. Suppose you saw say you bad blow, throw blow, but that is 98 FM spin and win. One more shout out to Gamlo, the sponsors blow. This is Mother's Day. Emi Preggers Beach Resort with them, Sound Center Vanuatu. So suppose you used to look at them, one gift blow, mommy blue, one thoughtful gift. Check them out, Sound Center. Or suppose you want them, make it one, Tina out blow, mommy blue or partner blue. Check him out, Preggers Beach Resort as well. You enjoy the selection of music. The next tune we start playing now.
2: And she's.

0: Hello.
1: Hello, yes. Me talk to the Chamin.
0: Yes.
1: Okay, congratulations to you. You've been one gift from Mommy Blue for this year's Mother's Day with Tem Paradise 98 FM.
0: Oh, okay, yes. Okay,
1: yes. Yes. Okay. Yes, so suppose e alright, Libre, you have a Basel of FBTC block collect and price. Oh, someone's screaming! Congratulations!
2: Yes, your mom.
1: Come down, law FBTC before half past two, and come with them national IT blue.
0: Okay.
1: And one more, if possible, you have to come with the mommy blue too. Okay, well, we'll see you. Thank you for participating. You got a nice lunch.
0: Thank you.

0: You have reached the voice.
1: It's a good move. Oh,
2: right. Your everyday friend. 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
3: 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him the winners from Mother's Day for this year's Mother's Day and while you enjoy more the selection blo music think about emi lunch time boss you stop crab one thinking blo kai one something make it a healthy one you dale no lo NCD also No forget to drink water all time. You enjoy talking about LSP with them. 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

0: Hello.
1: Wait.
0: Nice lunch, Liu. Me talk with them. David, lovely, sir.
1: Yes.
0: Yes, David. Well, congratulations, Liu. You've been winning one kiss to blow, mommy blow you, mommy blue. Since you've been, suppose you remember, you've been part of the Blow Paradise 98 FM. Well. Fly pull it today and you get to win a gift for your mom. Suppose you free, you save Kambas lo FBTC. Suppose you're right, lo you.
1: Okay, thank you so much. Yes,
0: okay, so come down before 2:30 and come with them national IT blow you.
1: Okay, thank you so much.
0: Okay, straight.
2: Thank you for participating and yes.

All right, nice for the tune. Started me DJ Flavor with some song title Tibu Tora. 41 minutes. And me pass some 12 o'clock into a few more minutes. Stop before you start up this hour. And you, you've been stuff on live flow, Paradise 98 FM. Well, thank you, blow stop tuning all time. And thank you, you participate. I got the winners. You use of a time, blow come past them. Come before half past two, low fee BTC. And to come with them, National IT, blow you, National IT, blow me, and me important. Blow by me, flay, save, tell them, CS. You win him a gift blow mommy blue. Think about a gift and me blow mommy blue. Well, once again, one shout out to go look at the sponsors blow this year's Mother's Day with them Paradise 98 FM and me Preggers Beach Resort with them Sound Center Vanuatu. So you go check him out. Look at the special blog of the low Mother's Day, yeah, and get a thoughtful gift blow mommy blue. Suppose you part blow trophy, you know, win one gift. Well, go check him out. Look at that blue. You be one thoughtful gift blow mommy blue for this Mother's Day, and me lo Sante. So go check them out. Well, you open his diet and you enjoy the selection of music as well. You enjoy this next tune coming right up.

0: Alright, you stay enjoying my nice little voice blow to feel with him. Jean Ball song title Always on My Mind. Even to kick off the last hour blow mid morning show, and this is Joy keeping you company. Kasim on time low 2 PM before you join him next radio friend blow you. You do think about say OFC Pro League challenges round 6 and missed up on, and yesterday you won nice like him. Where the Chiefs only been display on the field, only first Ekari United Molly been win. So fingers crossed, more shout outs. Home crowd support him is tabu the mogoda as well as the flame flag profono to Anthap. You keep tuning into TPV television profono to blow volume of the live matches and follow FPTC live blow karamogoda update low OFC Bro League round 6. 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

0: All right, a nice fellow for his blog, GoPro Mali Abscon. They did me Friday, even on Abscon. Anyways, you meet all OFC Pro League, but think about say next month, man, is platooning me got 2026 FIFA World Cup. So, use of a watch him live, more exclusive, low television, blow fun war to MME free of charge. 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Follow me the update, low the official page. 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You enjoy this next tune coming up and me Imagine Dragons with some song title Wrecked.
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1: Alright, Paradise 98 FM Spin and Win Mother's Day game. Emmy, come low and end. You me wed lol winner, come collect them the prizes flow together. But one more shout out to Gam low, over the sponsors flow. This year's Mother's Day came Emmy Preggers Pitch Resort with them Sound Center. Sound Center for now too. Sports used to want the one nice quiet sport blue. You go take a mommy blue or partner blue. You go Tina out. Well, check him out. Preggers, you stand low and quiet sport. You feel him cold, cold wind blow salt water. More you enjoy him one cool, refreshing drink. Check him out. Sound Center as well. Caravan thoughtful key flow mommy blue. Either one expensive, sweet smelling perfume where Mr. Blow sale naya, or you might get something else for your mom.

All right, you to stop the last day of the week and then we weekend. So you think about safety, blue you. You enjoy weekend, blue you, with them extra care all time. You may get the freak accidents. You never know what's one something by me happen. So while you are out there, so you may get planned with your friends, family, blue you go camp out, you go picnic out, you go swim out. But make sure it's supposed to you want driver, you know, drive, you know, take them alcohol or one other substance. And you drive low road, you know, press them phone, blue as well. Maybe something noble, but you make them into you or you stop, decide, you go out, make sure you. You got more of the updated weather information, so you service by weather blue 2 and me also 1M. And think about say, but you come back on Monday in one piece.

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All right, nice life for you is blog. 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And one question, you start listening right now. One M, one Sing Sing, where you never serve a skip him. No matter how much time you repeat him, you repeat him, you repeat him. Every man only RM, only title RM, but you never title RM. Everybody asked that one song where me lift them up a mood for you. So everyone is tuning in. Tune in right now. Afternoon, yeah. You stop out and about. You think about you stay safe on the road and you stay hydrated as well, because it's really hot out there. And keep spreading positive vibes wherever you go. You enjoy this tune coming up. And me, Alexis, with him, this song title, Green Leaf.

All right, is that a nice love? We explore Robin and through with him, Will's song title, Yumi. Come back. Head more minutes, we'll find one time, low 2 p.m. And then you join him next radio friend, Blue, low afternoon. For now, into start up him up today's midday, mid a.m. show, Blue Paradise 98 FM. And thank you, Louis, used to tune in. Thank you, Blue Stab, but always follow him, Paradise 98 FM. But I'm like catching you back next time, low next week. You enjoy weekend, Blue. You enjoy last floor. Enjoy Friday afternoon, Blue, as well. You stay safe out there. Take him extra care.

0: man. And I wanna go home.
1: And good afternoon, Leo. Welcome to afternoon show. Blimey to weather mainly inside the studio. Blimey to got a weather update for this time around. Blimey to got partly cloudy. Koka say mostly fine weather. Me over them group. And also, me got light to moderate the southeast wind. Me stop throughout. Hot blown away, Mr. Apple, 29 degrees Celsius, down as a coca sem, 31 degrees Celsius, under blue north. Most of the maritime got a southeasterly wind, one speed plus 16, custom 20 knots, with one moderate blow rough solo water. It's double 2.0 meters, and Mr. Apple, every coastal water spill me around low Vanuatu. More with them with update, I'm going to continue the selection of music, blim to as I'm going to end that, and this for our traffic groove.
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3: Hey, too bomb clap, me say, be no man, girl, I want you, my yo. Yo, look who I am, yo.

Small Bushman and Mr. Chaman with them song Suke, and also Yim to Service Mother's Day games only on the weekend today. Emmy Day blow by Yumi been witness in Venice where we spin the wheel. Emmy been take him place low lunchtime, and that this time around Yumi all giveaway blow all prizes blue me. So stay tuned for that. But you look say we and I can pick him up a prize play him. And also one shout out to go low all sponsors blue me. Yumi got a Preckers Vanuatu Resort with them sound center Vanuatu where the place have make it possible with them will give Splum Mother's Day Blue 2026 with them Paradise 98 FM. Anyways, time to continue the selection of music blim to this song coming up right now. You spoil me.

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1: Yo, yo, yo, yesterday of the Pro League with them Vanuatu game was a good one. Willy Kamblu winning PNG Hekarilo 3-1. Yes, all Chiefs only winning PNG Hekarilo 3-1, and I'm proudly to say that. Anyways, Mikado games tomorrow, whereby you miss have a look, Auckland FC, MBFS and Pula FC, low half past one, low midday, and low half past five, low afternoon later on, South Melbourne FC, MBFS and South Island United. So stay tuned for the good games.
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Isa Asinade featuring Young Davy. And yes, Sound Limit to M Stop Strong Outside. And also All Saints Sing Limit to Inside the Paradise 98 FM to Stop Strong Now. So turn on my volume, the radio blue, and enjoy the vibe with me for this fellow weekend. And yeah, supposed to start with traffic. 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

Shuberu, and with them Potfila Football Association closing up Cup League 1 and League 2 tomorrow I got game. Lo Freshwater Stadium and Bayumi Savelu Kapele FC and BFSM Academy and Maastricht at 3 p.m. So you know must miss them all this kind of match. Anyways, enjoy this vibe coming up your way.

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1: Good afternoon and welcome to Paradise 98 FM English News with me, Lodian Welin. The new maritime freight vessel, Karaga, arrived in Port Vila this morning, marking the opening of Vanuatu to New Caledonia trade operations. Today marks the launch of the new maritime freight service between Vanuatu and New Caledonia. The first trade activity includes 20 containers of goods arriving from New Caledonia to be distributed to shops in Santo and Port Vila. The service is expected to strengthen trade and enforce cooperation between the two countries, while also improving market access for Vanuatu-made products in Numia. Deputy Prime Minister Johnny Kwanapo, Minister of Trade and Commerce Samson Samson, and the French ambassador to Vanuatu, Jean-Baptiste Filma, attended the important event along with other government officials. The launched operation Port Vila Reset this morning in front of the three divisions of the VBF at Cook's Barracks. Police Commissioner Kalchen Pongran said the operation is aimed at restoring law and order in the capital city, Port Vila. The operation, which will run for 60 days, will target youth-related issues, alcohol-related violence, and criminal activities. Although Vanuatu's official cyclone season ends in April, past records shows that the country has experienced strong cyclones outside its normal cyclone season. From Category 4 Cyclone Tona in May 2017 to Category 5 Cyclone Lola in October 2023, experts say off-season cyclones still remain a threat. Tropical cyclones that form outside the official cyclone season are not new in Vanuatu. In October 2023, Category 5 Cyclone Lola caused major damage in the northern provinces. In May 2017, Category 4 Cyclone Tona also struck at the beginning of the dry season. This shows that people must remain alert at all times, even outside the cyclone season. Principal Science Researcher at the Meteorology Office, John Rupen, say that during the 2025 to 2026 cyclone season, records show low cyclone activity compared with the cyclone outlook that was issued. In regional news, Prime Minister for the Solomon Islands, Jeremiah Manele, lost a motion of no confidence yesterday in Parliament. The result came after the motion passed with 26 votes in favor and 22 against. This brings an end to his two-year leadership within the government of the Solomon Islands. The number of Pacific people who are unemployed in New Zealand continues to rise. This report for the first quarter of 2026 shows the rate is 11.9%, while New Zealand's national unemployment rate is 5.3%. In Auckland, where almost two-thirds of Pacific people live, the number has dropped to 13%, while the national rate there is 6.6%. These figures show that more than 8,700 Pacific people. On the other hand, the deputy leader of New Zealand's Labour Party said that this number is too low. In sports, head coach of Vanuatu United, Las Soap, said he was pleased with last night's match against Hegarty United FC. Vanuatu United secured their first win in the challenge group with a 3-1 victory over Hegarty United FC. Theo and Alex Daniel scored in the important match. And with sports, it brings us to the end of today's English news with me, Lodian Welin.

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0: All right, that was our 3 p.m. English news with the news team inside the FBTC straight to 3 p.m. sharp. But now it's like few minutes in low 3 p.m. limit. But you do stop, you do start look, say, you do got one strong in wind, where Mr. Blow come inside, and then Mr. Blow stop straight low, light to moderate east southeast wind, and then stop throughout all Vanuatu. So, caramel light objects where you stuck outside the house, or suppose you feel so you saw a fly all about, you go stop one bless your wind in a saga you as you stop enjoying this fella vibe all the way from paradise. 98 FM, simply the best.
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So easy with them, Olivia Dean. So nice to have a Paradise 90 FM make him easy blue. VBTC, me got one stage and me available blue stable by use of a Yusum, where one reliable one. So give us a call, 2299 blow by use of a got more information, and you can use the stage right away as soon as possible where you want them. Anyways, enjoy this vibe coming up right now. Merry Mumbai with them, Lika Litty.

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1: Traffic Bloom to M Stop coming up. It's the last day of the week and it's the weekend and traveling blow you me by fast fast from Zuba Yumi Kat Fula Brot Lo by Misaver on Lem. So wherever you are, just turn on my volume the radio blue, enjoy the vibe from here. And by you save katwan flowing afternoon with them all planned, so you save set them out, is up ready for the afternoon. Anyways, enjoy this vibe coming up your way.

0: Zaza with them, SWA remix long in this flat time. We used to have listening come some giving them strong outside, walk by to the one hat, and also walk by to the one bottle water outside. Look, keep yourself hydration, look by you know, so go thirsty, or I believe in doing it somewhere else. But anyway, stay safe all time. And yeah, this one coming up right now, Leave Before You Love Me. You enjoy.
1: 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All

All right, man. Update the cell with them. Fanatu Police Force. And me officially launched them operation where they call them Port Villa Reset. Especially in Savet. And me won a nationwide operation. Blow by Savet Strengthen them. Baba low blooming. Other blow on a full nation blooming. So, Vanuatu. So, and me stop making them blow by Savet. Make them public. Because they feel more safe. And is Savet stop them all crime. And also is Savet strengthen them up traffic enforcement. Or building back trust for people, even confidence for community, for police, for me. So that's what that Port Villa Reset, Emmy, means. So anyways, Emmy, one update.

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Emmy 4 o'clock sharp, and welcome to the Thrive Time Show, blim to you. And by him to current weather update for this fella afternoon. By him to got partly cloudy weather, one good low weather, Emmy over M Group. And also, you may got light to moderate east to southeast wind. Emmy stop all over low Vanuatu. Maximum temperature up to the TMSW 29 degrees Celsius down to South Coast, M 31 degrees Celsius and up to north. Minimum temperature up to the night, Emmy stop 19 degrees Celsius down to South Coast, M 27 degrees Celsius and W note. More them side blow marine time blue at east the south easterly wind. Blow one speed blow 11 cast and 50 knots with the one light to moderate a solar water. We by south east blow 1.5 meter and me over every coastal water spam around low Vanuatu. More to with them at this fellow with update. Time to continue with them selection blue music blue too. You by you enjoy my this fellow song from Machahead Chafret. Emmy song entitled Akaha Nikia along this fellow time.

Isanungule wa Mr. Mega afternoon dim to Mr. Flow good no more. And anyways, FBTC Mega to one conference room Mr. Naya suppose is to at one space for by save gathering a group of people or blow meeting trainings or socializing. Check him out the FBTC conference room. Give us a call to 2999 or suppose you save visit in front of the behind the film mall. Do it and Chinese Amica one useful one. Lo you have a look or find out one information I use of any team. Anyways, this song coming up right now. You enjoy.

Good afternoon. You stop enjoying one last selection of music within Paradise 98 FM. And one update here is that it's a wrap up of Blue Mother's Day competition. 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

Hi, good afternoon. Again, with them, natural talents, whereby you have find one natural talent for you. All you gotta do is believe in yourself, trust the process that you have a natural talent, and you need to shine it out to the world, blow or manually look, and they appreciate it. Lots of people already compliment them. You look good, the works you have make them. Either you have a sum up, you have a sing, that are your natural talent. So keep it up, keep the good work still going, and yes, that's our team for this week, as you need to stop, cold blow, have a good weekend.

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3: 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Thank you to Master Kamba Nibli, where you have a stop with Emily inside the studio for this afternoon. And taking blunt the cares, you stop by God more enjoying time, Blue One, with your families and friends. 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Anyways, stay tuned for 6 p.m. News Limited for this fellow afternoon. 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

0: killer. And this a mushroom man himself, killer upon the beat them. 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DJ Killer beats straight in your face right now. 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
2: 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Yeah! When people born there, Nancy.
3: 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Now it's love.
2: That's it.
3: 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I'm going to come on, I'm going to come on, I'm going to come on, I'm going to come on, I'm going
4: 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That's it, AK-47.

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1: Yo, Sean Pease, Wagwan Fari, I deal it.
0: Where you say, World Ding, man? 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
1: You ain't nothing from them yet.
0: I want to tell you, say, is it my call about, you know? Yo, every time I call them,
2: them was unavailable, unavailable.
0: No, they even give me 2 minutes reason, my G.
1: Yo, I said, them stay, man. Lord them. Yo, I could just go around them then, no?
0: That's the 40, the plunder. See it?
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